the jam, the party is packed and I rap. 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So I cruise, slide through the dance floor. I never seen a club so hype before. Get on the mic and get raw, back to back, punch the front door to door. Everybody

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Rock and roll and roll and flow and yo. It will develop into a new form. 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Come back again, tear it.

0: 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My friends are talking about me. Not me, about you.
1: About me?
0: You're nothing but a skeezer.
1: A skeezer? Don't be calling me no skeezer.
0: Esa flemera, mom. Uh-huh. La verdad.
1: Eso lo que tú te quieres.
0: I bet you go to church and you're scared to confess.
1: No, I do confess, babe. I do confess.
0: Uh-huh. Yeah. Do you tell the truth, though?
1: Yeah, I do.
0: Yeah, right.
1: You?
0: Yeah. You're nothing but a skeezer. You know what? I got some other stories to say about you.

I work hard for the things that I've got. You just need to get up off your behind and get yourself together.

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There are galaxies out there, other civilizations for us to meet, to learn from. What a brilliant future we could have. And there will be peace. There will be peace when the people of the world want it so badly that their governments will have no choice but to give it to them.

0: This is paradise. Can you do this yourself?
1: Yeah. You bungle. I got it.
2: What
1: are you?
2: Japanese sandals.
1: What do you do with them?
2: Funny you should ask.

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I damn near busted a gut laughing at it. The troops say love it. This is a tempest in a teacup. What to do about nothing? For crying out loud, man, don't get crazy over this, Dick. We're only talking about a damn beat.

0: 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No more military aid.
1: 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Another

0: 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What a team. The three of you and me as manager. She ain't no street dancer. She knows nothing about what we do.
1: She can learn.
0: Yeah? Oh.
1: You can teach me.

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This is a full-blown four-alarm holiday emergency here. We're going to press on, and we're going to have the happiest Christmas since Bing Crosby tap dance with Danny fucking Gay. And when Santa squeezes his fat white ass down that chimney tonight,

0: 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It's gonna be a Woodstock for the 80s.
1: You are my dream around my sweet desire.

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It's no use. This cat.

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1: I was kind of hoping you could rip my clothes off me, sport.
0: Oh, good idea.
1: One, two,
0: three.
2: Did you miss him completely?
1: Damn it, Dory. It was worth it just to see the look on.
2: Don't move.

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1: I'm going to be totally honest with you. I think you're being full of shit.
2: I'm tired too.
3: God got Wendy's period reversed. About every 28 days, she starts acting nice.

0: I'm rather amused, Wallace.
1: Larry, wake up, you're missing this.
2: Larry's not missing a thing.
3: Still is.
4: Coffee guy.
5: All right.
6: Gentlemen.
7: Bueller.
8: Courtyard is yours.
9: Oh, Phil, Liz worked all day on this.

0: obviously you haven't had great sex.
1: Yes, I have.
0: No, you haven't.
1: It just so happens that

0: afraid of no ghosts.
1: $5,000? I have no idea it'll be so much, I won't pay it.
2: Well, that's right. We can just put it right back in there.
3: Oh, we certainly can, Dr. Brinkman.

0: accomplish anything, or do we just want to make money?
1: Make money.
2: Just make money.
3: Yeah.
1: Make a lot of money.
2: What about you, Joel?
0: Serve my fellow man. Kind. Kind.
4: Oh,
0: hey.
4: Get out of here.
5: Phillies.com.
6: La música grita lo que el alma calla. 90.5 sin